0: I'm the party application rocking just like that.
1: This is International Big Mega Radio Smasher.
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I blasted off the planet, rock that caused catastrophe, and it matters more because I had it. Now I had a thought about wreaking havoc on an opposition, kind of shocking. They want a static with precision, I'm automatic. Quarterback, I ain't talking second, pack it up, I don't panic. Batter, batter up, who the baddest, it don't matter, cause we is your th-

I'm parked out front in a Range Rover. Coke white so tight, game over. Coop to the block, bop to the bank. Car full of girls in a blue Mustang. Four y'all, more y'all, caravan. VIP, modeling hand, bottling hand. Wobble again. I make it crack in the back of

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Let's get the party started. See you at the bar, you was hardly talking. That's when I knew that your heart was scarring. Friends to lovers need a part to star in. Like, wait, babe, let me.

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2: 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Brand new Chris Brown, T-Pain. You heard it here first.
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I'm your host. My name is Shimza. And we're starting this journey with a Duck and Nez Mburu. The song is called Hinya. Deep Afro House with soul, rhythm, and intention. The perfect way to open today's mix. Settle in, turn it up, wherever you are, and enjoy the energy. This is Karma Karma Radio. Back like we never left.

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1: This is Kama Kama Radio. My name is Shimza and this is what we do every week. Coming up in the mix right now is Octaves and the song is called We Don't Play the Same Afro. A bold statement, heavy groove and pure Afro House attitude. If you love the music that moves both the body and the soul and the spirit, if I must add there, you are exactly where you need to be. 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

A great time. This is the moment in the mix that belongs to Diaro and Alex Twin. The song is called Don't Let Go. 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
1: That brings us to the final chapter of today's Karma Karma journey. We're closing out with Sandhurst. The song is called Girl Like You, and this is the midnight mix. 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Thank you for tuning in. 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
1: 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This is my heart, my purpose in life, and finally I'm on.

0: 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Afri Rádio.
1: Ladies and gentlemen, this is Mambo number 5.